an unreleased one for you. This is Space Mission by Floor. Absolutely love this track and will be released soon on Exhale.

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1: Echo dreams in the dark. In this space we leave our mark. Souls entwine, rhythms play. In this moment I will stay.

It's Martin Garrix, and that's a wrap for this mix. Keep in touch on all my usual social media, and don't forget to follow my label Stamped Records as well, where we've got so much exciting music being released. We're done for now. Thanks for listening, and I'll see you very soon.

Hey, excuse me. 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I mean a techno sound. Something real or something raw. A real techno sound. A real techno sound.

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The words are the same, only worse when they murmur with lurking disdain. The wit off of the verbal exchange from the city where they carry packs and they bear berry slacks. No cap, shit, I rap. Can't carry the flame, but I'm lit like a motherfucking cherry, baby.

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The words are the same, only worse when they murmur with lurking disdain to it all for the verbal exchange from the city where they carry packs and they bear slacks. No cap, shit, I rap. Can't carry the flame, but I'm lit like a motherfucking cherry, baby.

0: before you go, there's something I want you to have.
1: Oh, it's beautiful. But wait a minute, isn't this...
0: Yeah, yes it is.
1: But I thought the old lady dropped it into the ocean in the air.
0: Well, baby, I went down and got it for you.